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1: It's the Greg Beharrell Show. 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When they use drums in classical music, the toms should be called Thomases. More fancy. Another thing people are saying to me is, Greg Beharrell, you don't have enough news from Fresno on your radio show. And you're thinking, Greg, why would I care what's going on in Fresno? 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

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Playing Everything That Rocks is kind of our superpower. And it does help us explain the cape.

0: It's WIRX, everything that rocks. Oh, the phone lines are lit up. I mean, seriously, they're really lit. Like, there are empty Doritos bags everywhere.
1: Is this Greg B. Harrell?
0: Oh, no. Is it? Oh, it is. Oh, gross. Well, what can I do for you?
1: I just wanted to give you a shout-out for being totally awesome on the radio.
0: Wow, finally, one listener. 7 billion more to go.
1: Yes, you got one fan. You're weird. Keep going.
0: That's what I heard the doctor shouting when I was being born.
1: Exactly. You have an awesome... Just wanted to give you a shout-out.
0: Well, wait. I want to give you one of my patented whisper-outs. What's your name?
1: Diana.
0: Diana!
1: Awesome, yay!
0: And thank you again for the compliments. I'll use them to grow my already ridiculously sized ego.
2: 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We're WIRX. Everything that rocks. 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
12: Mainly clear tonight with lows around 60. Winds out of the south around 5 miles an hour. Sunshine mixed with clouds at times tomorrow. High temperatures reach up to 82. I'm staff meteorologist Derek Height.
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0: It's the Greg B. Harrell Show. We're talking last hour about how cassettes are coming back in a pretty big way. So who is responsible for bringing back this interest in cassettes? Well, apparently young people. Research shows that the most people buying new cassettes are 35 years old or younger. The people who likely didn't grow up with cassettes want to listen to new music on cassettes. Yep, until they have to use a pencil on them.
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0: It's WIRX. Hey, when you phone, fear not, because I made sure the studio phone has a really long cord so I can go talk in the other room and get some privacy, Mom!
1: You know, I actually own an Atari 2600 where the graphics are graph-ich.
2: You know what, I'm going to tell you, I flipped that Atari. The little Space Invaders, I like flipped the whole thing.
1: You flipped Space Invaders on Atari.
2: You know, when it gets to a certain point and then it goes back to zero.
1: Oh, you mean like a kill screen thing. Wow, that means you defeated Space Invaders?
2: Oh, absolutely, yes.
1: Well, I hope that's at the top of the skills on your resume.
2: Oh, yeah, it is.
1: Wow. And all those invaders have to go back to their boss and be like, yeah, so it didn't really work out. But that is awesome. Defeating Space Invaders.
2: That was only a charm. Those Space Invaders, that was pretty easy. You know, Centipede, Millipede, those things are harder.
1: Oh, yeah. No, I was never good at Centipede or Millipede, which is surprising because every morning my bed was evidence that peed is really my wheelhouse. Thanks for the laugh on that joke. I was worried it would be my E.T. on Atari 2600.
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0: It's the Greg B. Harrell Show, 888-760-1977. Another day, another dollar. I really gotta ask for a raise.
1: Greg B. Harrell on WIRX, everything that rocks.
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1: Love happens when two people can't imagine asking anyone else the big question. I don't know, what do you want to eat?

0: It's the Greg B. Harrell Show. You know, if you're like me, then you also wonder, why does the fairy godmother tell Cinderella it's a pumpkin coach when clearly it's a jack-o'-lantern coach? But also, if you're like me, you're busy during the afternoon all week long. If that's the case, there's something very important you're missing. All the great TV that's on during the afternoon. Don't worry, I've got your back on this. Here's a sample of what you've missed on afternoon TV.
1: Unless you're a stoner, it's not something you'd see. So here's what you missed on afternoon TV.
2: It's funny, I'm an overthinker too. Fabric and pillows and objects.
3: A speed racer. I mean, come on.
1: Unless you're a stoner, it's not something you'd see. So here's what you missed on afternoon TV.
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0: So this is an example of the phone calls that come into WIRX. Dante clearly forgot to include us as a level.
1: Well, you know what? I appreciate you calling in, and I'll see about giving you a patented whisper out during my show.
2: Awesome. Very cool, man. Thank you so much. Man, I really appreciate it.
1: Yeah. What are you up to?
2: Just got the family, had some family stuff, and heading home, and maybe have a drink and watch some TV.
1: Now, when you say family, do you mean family or family mafia?
2: Well, you know, I can't talk about that, right?
1: No, family mafia. I knew it.
2: Yeah.
1: And it's totally cool. My family is like the mafia, too. I'm the Sonny.
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4: 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It's the Munchie of the Month at Henry's Hamburgers. 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
17: Mainly clear tonight with lows around 60. Winds out of the south around 5 miles an hour. Sunshine mixed with clouds at times tomorrow. High temperatures reach up to 82. I'm staff meteorologist Derek Height.
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0: It's the Greg B. Harrell Show talking last hour about how cassette tapes are back in a big way. Well, where are all these cassette tapes coming from, these new ones? Ah, I can answer this. The largest cassette manufacturer in the world. They're located in Springfield, Missouri. The National Audio Company. Just how big is this company? Well, they make anywhere from 25 to 35 million cassettes every year. Whew! Somewhere the rewind button just woke in a cold sweat.
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0: It's WIRX. Phone calls? On a radio station? Oh, yeah, that's gonna work. Yeah.
1: What are your work hours?
2: 9 to 9. 9 in the morning to 9 at night.
1: Whoa, you gotta make sure you don't get sick working that much.
2: I'm not. I'm sick in the head, so what's the difference, you know?
1: That would have been a top-selling T-shirt in 1991.
2: And besides, I take my multivitamin.
1: You should also do a shot of apple cider vinegar.
2: Apple cider vinegar.
1: Yeah.
2: What's that for?
1: Oh, it's super healthy for you. And it tastes like if the Demogorgon was made of Thrills gum. Yeah, it's to help with colds and all that.
2: Because I remember an old buddy of mine, a guy I used to work with, said the surefire cure for a cold is you eat an entire lemon, rind and everything. Take one shot of whiskey and go to bed. You know, the lemon's supposed to overdose you on vitamin C, and the whiskey's supposed to help you go to sleep. I've never, ever stopped at one shot, so it didn't work.

0: I like that your plan is to drink your cold under the table.
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0: WIRX, but soft, I've a phone call to play, and play it I shall. Anon, anon, I marvel much. What's going on with you?
1: Not a whole lot. I was just, it was my birthday yesterday.
0: Oh, happy birthday.
1: Yes.
0: Yeah, what a strange reply to birthday wishes. Very Monopoly Man-esque. So what'd you do for your birthday?
1: I just went out with my mom to the Olive Garden.
0: An Olive Garden birthday? Well, you know, they do say when you're here, you're family.
1: Yeah, they were. They're very nice.
0: Oh, that's good, because in my family, that would have meant they just forgot my birthday.
1: Oh.
0: So what did you order?
1: It was a chicken and pasta carbon.
0: Did you get it with or without monoxide?
1: I can't even pronounce it. Carbonara?
0: Oh, carbonara. Yeah, much healthier. Did you get those unlimited breadsticks?
1: Yeah, we sure did.
0: How many did you eat?
1: I ate like 4 of them.
0: What part of the assignment did you not understand?
1: Yeah.
2: This is WIRX.

0: WIRX. More phone calls, because the ringing ain't just in my head.
1: Is this you, Greg?
2: Greg.
1: Yeah.
2: Which Greg? I have Kinnear, Norman, and Maddox here.
1: Greg the Herald.
2: Oh, that thing. Yeah, no, this is him.
1: Oh, my God, I love you. You are awesome.
2: Ah, I used to feel the same way about myself before I got to know me.
1: I think you're so funny. My husband, he doesn't.
2: Oh, okay. Worst addendum ever. So, and this is going to sound like a 10 p.m. drama. Your husband isn't a fan of me, huh? Why is that?
1: Because he knows how much I like you.
2: Well, you know, I'm happy to make him a macaroni art apology card, if it would help.
1: That's okay. Just keep doing what you're doing, because you're all right.
2: Wow. If we were in a movie about the Old West, that'd be the highest compliment I could get. You're all right. So thank you.
1: And thank you.
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12: Mainly clear tonight with lows around 60. Winds out of the south around 5 miles an hour. Sunshine mixed with clouds at times tomorrow. High temperatures reach up to 82. I'm staff meteorologist Derek Height.
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0: Greg B. Harrell Show. We're talking about how vinyl records are really back in a big way. But just how back are they? Well, did you know there are vinyl subscription services? Huh? Well, what does that even mean? Well, yeah, so every month, these companies send folks a new vinyl record, original album art, possibly a shirt related to the record, and maybe even a cocktail recipe that ties into the music you'll hear on the album. Yeah, vinyl subscription service. So fancy to have a vzzz.
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2: This is going to make us sound like a married couple, but how was your day today?
3: Yeah, it was all right. It was decent. Wasn't too great.
2: Oh, no, that's no good. I'm sorry.
3: Yeah. Carpe diem.
2: For anyone listening that might not know, explain what carpe diem means.
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2: Carpe diem means school of carp, the fish? How is that related to a bad day?
3: Because you stink. Nasty.
2: Because you stink like a fish.
3: Definitely. 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
2: What a bookend. Wow.
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0: The one-liner on the way from the Greg B. Harrell Show is brought to you by DraftKings. 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

0: Prithee, 'tis W-I-R-X, I beseech thee, hear this now.
1: Hi, is this Greg?
0: Oh, I hope not. I loathe that guy.
1: Ah, so do I, but I love him.
0: Yeah, I'm easy to love. That's why I put it in my Craigslist ad. So what are you up to?
1: I'm gonna get up and make something to eat. I'm not sure what to make yet.
0: I always ask my stomach what it wants.
1: Yeah.
0: Which makes waiters very uncomfortable. So what are the options?
1: I got all kinds of stuff. I got chicken, I got pork, I got beef, I got Chinese, I got Mexican, I got all kinds of stuff to make.
0: Okay, this list is going into green eggs and ham territory. Well, okay, what's the main thing you want?
1: What goes good with vodka?
0: Wow, you really are one of my listeners.
1: Yes.
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0: 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If you've hit WIRY, you've gone too far. You're going to have to circle back.

0: It's WIRX, and this might be my new favorite phone call. Or I'm lying.
1: Is this Greg B. Harrell?
0: Oh, no. Is it? Oh, it is. Oh, gross. Well, what can I do for you?
1: I just wanted to give you a shout-out for being totally awesome on the radio.
0: Wow, finally, one listener. 7 billion more to go.
1: Yes, I'm a fan. You're weird. Keep going.
0: That's what I heard the doctor shouting when I was being born.
1: Exactly. You have an awesome... Just wanted to give you a shout-out.
0: Well, wait. I want to give you one of my patented whisper-outs. What's your name?
1: Diana.
0: Diana!
1: Awesome, yay!
0: And thank you again for the compliments. I'll use them to grow my already ridiculously sized ego.
2: 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And Greg Beharrell, well, he's the rando guy hanging out at the window, waving at strangers.
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12: Mainly clear skies overnight with lows around 60. Winds out of the south around 5 miles an hour. A blend of clouds and sun Saturday. Daytime highs approaching 82. I'm staff meteorologist Derek Hite.
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0: It's Greg B. Harrell Show talking last hour about how cassette tapes are back in a big way. Well, where are all these cassette tapes coming from, these new ones? Ah, I can answer this. The largest cassette manufacturer in the world. They're located in Springfield, Missouri, the National Audio Company. Just how big is this company? Well, they make anywhere from 25 to 35 million cassettes every year. Whew, somewhere the rewind button just woke in a cold sweat.
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0: that might not know. Explain what carpe diem means.
1: Fish.
0: What?
1: School of carp.
0: Carpe diem means school of carp, the fish? How is that related to a bad day?
1: Because you stink. 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
0: Because you stink like a fish.
1: Definitely. I always forget to put on deodorant.
0: What a bookend. Wow.
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0: 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You know, buffering thinks of what we want to see as the buffering. I like to close every show by writing a little something in my diary. So here we go. Dear Diary, Greg Beharrell here. Curiously, a guitar on its own is also a guitar solo. Thanks for listening, everybody.
1: 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Everything that rocks.
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4: WIRX weather.
5: Mainly clear skies overnight with lows around 60. Winds out of the south around 5 miles an hour. A blend of clouds and sun Saturday. Daytime highs approaching 82. I'm staff meteorologist Derek Height.
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4: Mainly clear skies overnight with lows around 60. Winds out of the south around 5 miles an hour. A blend of clouds and sun Saturday. Daytime highs approaching 82. I'm staff meteorologist Derek Height.
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5: WIRX weather.
6: Mainly clear skies overnight with lows around 60. Winds out of the south around 5 miles an hour. A blend of clouds and sun Saturday. Daytime highs approaching 82. I'm Staff Meteorologist Derek Height.
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6: Mainly clear skies overnight with lows around 60. Winds out of the south around 5 miles an hour. A blend of clouds and sun Saturday. Daytime highs approaching 82. I'm staff meteorologist Derek Height.
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8: Mainly clear skies overnight with lows around 60. South winds around 5 miles an hour. Sunshine mixed with clouds at times Saturday. Highs level off around 82. I'm staff meteorologist Derek Height.
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3: Lows level off around 60 overnight under partly cloudy skies. Winds out of the south around 5 miles an hour. A mix of clouds and sun Saturday. High temperatures reach up to 82. I'm staff meteorologist Derek Hite.

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4: WIRX weather.
5: Lows level off around 60 overnight under partly cloudy skies. Winds out of the south around 5 miles an hour. A mix of clouds and sun Saturday. High temperatures reach up to 82. I'm staff meteorologist Derek Height.
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0: 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We're WIRX, and we're more like a race car with no brakes. Bob and Tom, they're the engine. Brock and Kiki, pure high-octane combustible fuel. John Cruise, the driver keeping us barely on the road. And Greg Beharrell, well, he's the rando guy hanging out at the window, waving at strangers.
1: Let's go!
0: Everything that rocks, especially the people. And I think we should put Brock in the trunk. This is WIRX.
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2: WIRX weather.
8: Lows dip down to about 60 overnight under mainly cloudy skies. South winds around 5 miles an hour. Sunshine mixed with clouds at times Saturday. Highs level off around 82. I'm staff meteorologist Derek Height.
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3: Sunshine mixed with clouds at times today, with daytime highs approaching 82. Southerly winds 5 to 10 miles an hour. Lows level off around 66. Tonight, mainly cloudy skies expected. I'm Staff Meteorologist Derek Height.
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10: Sunshine mixed with clouds at times today, with daytime highs approaching 82. Southerly winds 5 to 10 miles an hour. Lows level off around 66. Tonight, mainly cloudy skies expected. I'm staff meteorologist Derek Height.
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4: Sunshine mixed with clouds at times today, with daytime highs approaching 82. Southerly winds 5 to 10 miles an hour. Lows level off around 66. Tonight, mainly cloudy skies expected. I'm staff meteorologist Derek Height.
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0: Most rock stations are boring. That was, this is, blah, blah, blah, blah, blah. Not here. No, this group of misfits are anything but boring. They say, want, and play what they want. Bob and Tom, John Cruise, Rock and Kiki, and Greg Bahero. 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
3: Sunshine mixed with clouds at times today, with daytime highs approaching 82. Southerly winds 5 to 10 miles an hour. Lows level off around 66. Tonight, mainly cloudy skies expected. I'm staff meteorologist Derek Height.
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I knew I'd find at least some PBR. And then my favorite waitress said, "Looky here, we gotta shut down. We're out of beer."

0: shop.
1: I'm not sure, Mr. Travis. It all happened so fast, it's hard to say.
0: Well, excuse my French caller, and I very rarely do this, but how in the

0: see the double entendre of it would be.
1: But you, it plumps when you cook it, though.
2: Yeah.
1: I believe is the.
0: That's fine.
3: A little ballpark, sure.
1: My wiener.

0: Eat.
1: Oh, okay.
0: Yeah, that was a I mean, that's
2: a little.
1: It's suggestive, sure.
3: Yeah. I'm Louie.
1: Yeah.
3: You can't beat my meat.
4: I dare you to try.
3: Anybody's
4: ladies,
3: gonna beat my
4: ladies
3: meat,
4: only.
3: It's gonna be me.
1: You know what? Turns out I was wrong. Thank you, ladies. Yeah.
3: It's a lot better when someone else beats my meat. I can tell you. Well.
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3: Hello, Tom. We've got a guest.
4: We got ourselves a hippie. He's a comedian. He says it's Bobby J. Cox.
1: Bobby J. Cox.
4: Bobby J. Cox.
1: Yeah. Yes.
4: Your middle name. Okay.
1: That'd no, be there is no middle name.
4: Yeah, be named Bobby Cox, it'd be weird.
3: Bobby J. Cox.
4: Yeah, okay. Now, I was about to go. Speaking of God, no, oh. Bob Cox. There we go. It's Al Jackson.
1: Hey, Al.
4: Hey, Al, how are you?
16: Are we ever not speaking about that, Tom? How are you?
4: Yeah, I'm good. By the way, it was closed circuit. Extra thank you to Al. I may be seeing you, Al. Are you in Colorado these days?
16: I am. I'm here for like the next month, which is crazy. I got in town gigs, which is beautiful.
4: All right. Do you know Bobby J. Cox?
16: I don't. What's up, man?
17: Not much. Very nice to meet you, man.
4: He looks like he could play an extra fit Jesus.
17: Yeah.
4: He's about that age. You kind of look like a Kid Rock a little bit.
17: A little Kid Rock or like a stand-in mom for a movie. Yeah.
4: Yeah.
3: A stand-in mom from the back.
17: Yeah. Yeah.
16: There's a soup there. Apparently he's in some trouble now.

0: But there was a rapper that Bobby J. Cox looks just like, named Jay Wick, who was on his way to being huge.
1: Yes.
0: And he had a little, he fumbled the bag time.
2: Oh, no.
0: Dare I say.
3: What did he do?
0: Apparently, he used a weapon against somebody.
2: Oh, okay.
0: Yeah, it's unpleasant radio stuff, but he was,
2: sometimes you gotta
0: sharing,
2: make a point. Sometimes you gotta make a point, Al.
0: I don't know what was going on. I always say with something like that, I doubt that these two people did not know each other. I'm not saying that this is not,
3: I see,
0: this is the right way to handle it, but I mean, I remember sending clips of him to the homies on the group thread, and they'd be like, they would send one, and then I started hearing about him on social media, and he had a song called Pork Chop Sandwich.
1: Yep.
3: Oh, I like that.
0: It was a banger.
1: Jeff Oskey introduced me to that song.
3: What's this gent's name again?
0: Jay Wick.
3: But he looks kind of like Bobby J. Cox?
0: Oh, yeah.
3: Bobby,
0: do you agree?
4: Didn't happen. Yeah. He didn't switch into a career of comedy, right?
1: No.
3: Bobby, have you ever done any jail time?
4: I've never done any jail time. I've gotten out of like one ticket because I made the cop laugh. So that's it. But I've never, they've never taken me to jail because I don't think they'd know which jail to take me to. I feel like they're like, you take me to the lady jail.
3: If you were in jail, you'd be, yikes.
5: Very
2: you'd hear this a lot. Look what we got here.
3: Yeah, you'd feel someone grabbing your ponytail just to hold you down.
0: or up. Yeah.
1: Hey, Al, can I, a few months ago, I think Josh said that he feels like he came up with a new phrase. Do you remember this, Josh?
5: I don't.
1: Okay. Oh. You did. But I felt like I did it. We were in a meeting the other day and I was trying to reference something saying like, hey, check your facts or go back in time. I need you to. And I said, hey, scroll up. Like, in the feed, scroll up, check what happened before. Oh,
5: that's good.
1: Is that good?
5: Yeah,
1: that's good.
5: Yeah.
0: I think that could catch on. You should be in Urban Dictionary's getting credit for saying that, because that is a phrase that could not only be used in like regular, casual life, that could be used like kind of casually around the office as well.
1: Yes. Yes.
5: Yeah.
0: I mean, that is a great phrase it's universal.
1: Yes.
0: I'm low-key in love with that. I love it.
5: You got to make a video today of you using it. It'll be a thing.
1: Okay. Yeah. All right. We'll do that.
3: So scroll up.
1: Scroll up. So yeah, we were talking about people commenting on the show and they were saying things that it was kind of old
3: news. So you can say, I heard there was something really offensive in the Bob and Tom show today. Oh yeah. Scroll up.
1: Yeah. They do that all the time. Scroll
3: seven,
1: up.
3: Seven
1: yeah.
3: minutes ago.
1: And even Josh in Arnold. Emails when people
5: only
1: ask,
5: offensive if I meant it.
3: Now he's mad.
1: In an email, when somebody comes and asks you a question that's already, the information is already in the previous email, scroll up.
5: Yeah, yeah.
1: I need you to do the work.
5: Do you remember the phrase I came up with?
1: I don't, but okay. I'll look.
5: Apparently
1: for
5: it wasn't great. It didn't catch on.
1: Yeah.
3: You got a phrase for me today, Al? I should explain to Bobby.
5: I got a couple for you.
3: Al is,
2: you know what? I don't want to tell the future anything, but I get the feeling Josh is going to curse any moment.
4: That's my favorite.
2: I love it.
3: It's
2: I love
3: happened.
2: That, Josh.
3: It's happened.
1: A little nervous.
3: Bobby, what is happening here is Al and I are both from the same geographical location, more or less. However, Al is significantly hipper than I am. I know that may be hard to believe. So Al is trying to upgrade my hipness status, my hipness level, if you will, by teaching me the phrases of a contemporary culture. What have we got today, Al?
0: All right, Tom, I got one because I want you to get this one. And it's one that, again, you're going to hear it. It's not going to make a lot of sense at first, and you might panic. But remember, like what Pat Morita taught the Karate Kid. Remember your training, okay?
3: Okay.
0: So just break it down in your head. And you got this. So, Tom, what is back T?
3: Back T. Letter T?
0: Like the drink tea.
1: T-E-A.
3: Oh. I assume it's older gossip. A dated gossip.
0: I'm going to totally accept it.
1: Yeah.
0: That's perfect. It's just basically like, give me the back T. Like, or you could say, give me, what's another word that you could use? Starts with an L. All the kids are using it. Kind of a Lord of the Rings word. Give me the low.
3: Low down?
1: The lore.
3: Is that what you're talking about?
1: Yeah, the lore.
0: Yes.
1: Is that what you're talking about? Yeah, the backstory. Yeah,
0: absolutely.
1: Yeah, the backstory, the lore. Yes.
3: Okay.
1: Yes.
0: Yes.
2: Catch me up.
3: So, but it's not really like the tea, like gossip, though. That's what I was thinking.
1: No, it's bring me up to speed.
2: Oh, you're talking about spill the tea or something.
5: Yeah, exactly.
2: Very good, Tom. Yeah.
0: Yeah, that was you knocked it out of the park. The only reason I know just like catch me up.
3: The only reason to know spill the tea because it was a crossword thing the other day.
1: I bet you loved that.
0: That was in the crossword.
3: Yeah, sorry, Al.
0: Oh no, I mean that's when it's over.
2: Yeah,
3: and I was saying earlier, if once you get into a crossword puzzle, it means you've made it. I texted Greg Warren a photograph of a New York Times crossword puzzle, and the answer was Nate for Nate Bargatze, who is, you know, he's buddies with Nate. We all are, but
5: leave Greg alone.
2: He's a good man.
3: He's got things to do right now. Does he get mad when I text him?
5: Not at all.
2: Yes. Wouldn't you get mad if you texted him?
3: If I come upon a new iced tea, Al, I'll take a photograph of it and send it to Greg. We're big iced tea fans.
0: Are you really?
3: Not the musical artist, the beverage. Tip for you, Al, iced tea, orange, lemon. Trust me, it'll change your
2: mind. He likes a lemon slice in his tea. Al, your thoughts?
0: Orange slice? Okay. That's kind of like an I made it move.
3: Yeah.
0: That you got time in your life if you're putting orange slices in anything.
3: Yeah, it's nice. It's better than lemon. Do you have any more words for me? I'm feeling good.
0: I absolutely do. Tom, let's keep going. Tom, tell me, what is a LARP?
5: I know what a LARP is.
3: L-U-R-P?
5: LARP.
0: L-E-R-P.
3: Oh, that changes it. Is it a shortened form of a word?
0: Or not that I know of.
5: Acronym?
0: No.
5: Okay.
0: Good all guess.
5: Right. A LARP.
3: Is it negative?
0: Yeah.
3: Okay. He's a LARP. It's not short for slurp, is it?
0: No.
3: Okay.
5: When is that a negative?
3: when Jay Cox goes to jail. He's going to regret having that man bun when he's in
4: county. Where's my hair tie at?
3: When he's in county for a month. LARP. Is it anti-intellectual, maybe? If someone's a LARP, someone who doesn't read. Okay.
0: Not really. I feel like you're hunting in the right place, though. It's just, you know, just think someone something negative.
3: Someone who's unhip, he's a LARP. Not in touch.
0: Absolutely.
3: That's it?
0: Just a nerd. Yeah, just an old. It's an old school phrase. I don't know. It's funny because I actually used it around my girlfriend, and she was like, "What?" It's weird that I broke out this slang from probably 30 years ago, but I said this guy on TV was a herb.
5: Oh,
0: and
5: I love that.
0: It was just. Herb is just an old, like that was probably most of my teens. It was just hearing people, oh, he's a Herb. Don't even worry about him. and then it just went away. But that was a great one. It's not as good as Scroll Up, but like Herb was used
5: awesome.
0: Universally and then it went away.
3: Yeah, Scroll Up is awesome.
1: Yeah.
3: That is just,
0: I mean,
3: that is really precise and great.
0: Yeah. I could see that on T-shirts. I could even see that being like a PowerPoint presentation that you go around giving to corporations. Like, is your business lagging? Time to scroll up.
5: Like, if you're being gaslit, you tell somebody, hey, scroll up. That's not how that went.
1: Yeah.
0: Really
5: good.
0: It's so great. Yeah. It could be used almost anywhere at any point. I mean, I rarely hear things that I will use that.
3: Yeah, the problem is you're not going to get any royalties.
1: That's okay. Yeah, I know.
5: We all know.
1: Yeah.
3: Yeah.
1: Hey, we have it documented right here.
5: Yeah.
3: Well, that's cool.
0: Did that, did the cruise, Tom? I went on the cruise, a hater, and came back a change man.
3: Well, that's the one. Pat said that's the best one.
6: Which one?
3: The Alaska cruise.
6: Oh, that's fantastic. Yeah.
0: It's fantastic. I had a great time. Your room guys just treat you with so much respect. It's like having the people at Chick-fil-A taking care of your room. Like, they're nice and they're attentive, and it just makes you feel cared for.
3: Shout out. See any moose? Nice. See any moose?
0: Didn't see any moose, but took a helicopter to a glacier. Like, I stood on a glacier, bro.
1: Wow.
0: Drank some glacier water. Yeah, it was wild.
3: Wow.
6: It's beautiful, too.
0: Shout out to Alaska. What an interesting place. I can't believe like people live up there. Like, my girl has a cousin in Juneau. And just like talking to them about the lifestyle, and like it's, you know, light until 11 o'clock at night. It's like an interesting, it's like the U.S., but it's different. It's interesting.
3: That's a great setup for a joke, too. Where do you live? Juneau. No, I don't know. That's why I'm asking you.
6: That's a great
5: sure, that's an old, yeah. Yeah. Juneau, the capital of Alaska.
2: You know, we haven't done that in a while. Yeah. You need to shake the dust.
0: Josh is not having anything today.
6: Al, did you go to...
0: Josh, I'm totally on your team.
2: Well,
0: they left you out there.
2: Yeah. Well,
0: and I used to do that on DBL all the time. I'd be like, when I'm making a joke, I need you guys to not go to commercial silent and just make it seem like Al does not like kids that are in the hospital or something like that.
2: There was an incident.
3: Yeah, we've all been. I will say we've all been there.
5: Yes,
3: we've all done it. You take a big risk, and you're hoping, okay, they're going to understand that I'm trying to be ironic here, or
2: nothing ventured, nothing gained.
3: What I'm trying to say is the opposite of what I mean, and they don't get it.
5: It's okay.
3: Yeah, it's like transcripts of comedy, never funny.
5: Right. Oh yeah, in court, I'm in jail.
0: Yes. And the last word of that transcript is always you going, I don't have a problem with cancer survivors.
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5: Hey, this is Larry the Cable Guy, and you're listening to the Bob and Tom Show. This is the best. Boy, it's going to be good.
6: Hi, Bob. Hi, Tom. We're the Law Brothers. You know, fellas, let's face it. We're living in the communication age. And we're confronted constantly with so many choices for phone service, right?
7: Mm-hmm.
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7: Mm-hmm.
8: Yeah, well, dudes, good news. Nick and I are here to introduce an exciting alternative that provides you with more personal, hands-on service.
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8: No, we're going to send over our lovely customer service specialist, Clarice, and she'll personally go down.
6: Turn the page, sonny.
8: Oh, yeah. Go down our long list of features. So anyway, dudes, that's Nick and Sonny's AT&T and A. Oh, sure, AT&T says reach out and touch someone. Well, with AT&T and A, for $100, we guarantee somebody will reach out and touch you back.
6: That's right. And why are we your link to better and wetter communications? One reason, because we're the Love Brothers.
7: Joining us in the studio, we have actor Drew Powell. Drew is part of a lot of different projects going on. You're going to be on the TV in Criminal Minds.
10: Yes.
7: And we have to guess if you're going to be a good guy or a bad guy. You do look like you. I know you have portrayed a cop in many shows.
10: I've had my cop era.
7: You do have that. When you do the cop, do you lose the beard?
10: A lot of times.
11: You did not see him in the Menendez brothers being the cop with no beard?
10: No, no beard and long hair. I don't know who that guy is, genuinely. But
11: gorgeous man.
10: Thank you.
7: Your lovely, beautiful wife.
10: Yeah, it's Veronica.
7: Does she, are there certain parts you take where she goes, I can't wait till you get rid of that mustache or something?
10: But she's a makeup artist, so she really knows.
7: She understands the need you have to do, but there has to be, I'm sure there's been a conversation, something like, I hope this is the last day of shooting, because if that doesn't come off, I'm not going to be sleeping in the same room.
10: Well, it's usually the other way around. It's like, I shaved it off for this really cool short I did about the Korean War, which hopefully we'll make into a movie. But that was the first time I've been clean shaven in a while. She's like, I look forward to that growing back. Well, I'm like, okay, that feels weird to
12: Can
10: say about
12: my face. Can you imagine if you said anything like that to her? I think of the things I say to my husband, and I would be in the fetal position if he talked to me the way I talk to him. Honest.
7: What do you say to him?
12: No, like, you look like an idiot. Fix your hair. Like something, you know, stuff like that. Like, oh my gosh, if you put any more, product in your hair, it's going to make me crazy.
10: You're so fat.
12: Okay, I don't say that. Okay.
7: I think I'm being gaslit by Kelly.
12: Why?
11: Oh, God, Tom, these microphones are on, and we're spilling into people's homes and automobiles.
10: She's probably awake.
7: That's fine. No, she'll know this. For example, I've got these shoes on that you liked. I never said I liked those shoes.
11: Wait a minute.
12: No, you're gaslighting her.
11: Yeah. What are you?
7: No. She's...
11: That's the way you start a conversation? Hey, I'm wearing that shirt you like.
7: And that you go, I never said I liked them. You were with me when I bought them. Well, I didn't say I liked them. The other day I had to kill an hour at the mall. I don't particularly like to shop, but I was waiting for something to get done.
11: Oh my God! He's loose in the mall, people.
7: And so I think I like these shoes. And I was gonna wait a minute. I took a photograph of them, and I sent it to Kelly. And,
12: mm-hmm.
7: What do you think? I got a thumbs down.
12: Thumbs down. Thumbs down.
7: And then I got a text going, well, if you like them, you can get them. But now, what would you do?
12: You don't get them.
7: You don't get them.
12: You don't get them.
13: You get them. If you like them, you get them.
11: You like them, they're yours.
13: Yeah. Be a man.
3: Thank you.
10: That came from two people that are unmarried, my friend.
3: Yeah, yeah, I noticed.
10: Do not
3: that.
10: Listen to
3: I
10: them.
3: Noticed that.
13: Happy, do what I want.
10: Yeah,
13: when I want. My shoes, whatever I want. Whatever.
10: Yeah. Your house smells like account. Fish.
11: Not only are you happy, some would say delirious.
3: She'll go, look at that outfit. And I'll go, are you kidding?
11: Well, but
3: this is a Sid Mashburn shirt.
11: Hang on. In Kelly's defense, I've seen you cut quite the figure in cargo pants and a sport jacket.
13: You know, in my experience, too, I've never had a woman turned off when I've put my foot down and said, you know what? No, I like it. I'm wearing it.
12: That's also true. I'm with you.
13: Actually kind of works in your favor.
10: And that's why we can't figure it out. So what the hell?
12: Sometimes I need you to be a little mean to me.
11: Yes.
10: Oh,
11: yes.
10: God.
12: Like, in a safe way.
13: No, of course. Of course.
3: This has really gotten weird. I'm sorry. Let's move forward here. Now, Pat Godwin can no longer, temporarily cannot play guitar due to his...
14: Right. Soon, but not
3: surgical
14: today.
3: Surgical procedure.
11: He's going to have to learn to play again, right?
14: All over. Yep. Yeah. You lose it.
3: Now,
14: you don't use it.
3: Have you been using your left hand fingering techniques just to keep fresh, or...
12: Don't say that.
13: We're still talking playing guitar.
14: Yeah. Oh, playing guitar, yeah.
3: Sorry.
14: Yes, I have, actually, yeah.
3: Okay, so, but you can't strum, so you
14: no,
3: can't...
14: No, not with the right arm. No.
3: Drew is also a musician and an actor, cool. And he's got his guitar. You guys are going to play a song for us, not live right here now.
14: What the heck? Let's give it a shot.
10: Yeah, okay. I mean, it fits. This is kind of, you know, what you were saying, Jess, about, you know, being strong. It's like, you know, this is a great song to say to your honey.
12: Okay.
10: It's like, listen, I'm going to put my foot down. I got a great suggestion for you, which I always thought this was a Bob and Tom song anyway, but it's by the great Jimmy Buffett, shall we?
14: Let's give it a shot.

0: guitar, Drew.
1: Let's take it anyway! Hey! Oh, it's so beautiful! Chicks love a mouth trumpet.
0: That's nice. That's nice. Take it.
1: Take it, Chick McGee!

0: friends.
1: Oh, they're kissing. Kiss, they're kissing.
2: Kiss.
1: Oh,
2: oh, God.
3: Yes. My God, I'm so turned on.
2: Jess has never been hotter.
3: Zowie.
4: Yuck.
5: Now, Snuff Queen.
3: Lightning in a bottle.
5: Kind of a...
4: that was wet.
5: Kind of a New Orleans a term for a prostitute.
6: Oh, okay.
5: Snuff Queen.
3: Hold on. It's not Snuff Pictures, right? Snuff movies.
5: No, it's not Snuff Films.
4: That,
5: not
4: that really
5: snuff
4: adds
5: films.
4: A darker element, too.
5: Yeah. No, not Snuff Films.
4: You can only be a Snuff Queen once, I
6: think. Yeah.
4: If you're a true...
3: I was going to say, yeah.
5: Great song from Jimmy Buffett. Well, thank you very
7: Hell
5: much.
7: Hell of a kiss, too.
5: Now,
4: actually written by Helen Reddy.
3: That's odd.
4: A lot of people don't know that.
5: Now, Jess Hooker's over there at the Bob and Tom News
6: Here
5: Desk.
6: Here I am.
5: Anything worthy of...
6: Yeah, a new poll of 2,000 Americans show how sleep habits affect relationships. Over a fifth of U.S. adults have ended a relationship solely due to their ex-partner's disruptive nighttime habits.
4: Yeah, oh wow.
6: Snoring, really? Yeah. Obviously, snoring was a common complaint with 60% of responses mentioning it, including one person who said their ex snored like a chainsaw.
8: But you know what fixes that? A CPAP machine.
6: That's what I hear.
8: And there's nothing more sexy than a CPAP machine. Oh yeah.
3: Are you a CPAP guy?
8: Oh yeah.
3: So's Godwin.
8: Yeah. Saved my life.
3: No
8: I mean,
3: kidding.
8: Not really, but I'm telling you, like my Spanish teacher in high school, he almost died from sleep apnea. Like was in a coma for 3 months.
3: Whoa.
8: You don't mess around with that, man. It is the ugliest thing. You feel like such a loser.
7: It is the worst.
8: This thing on your face.
4: Your Spanish teacher was a sea poppy? Yeah, that's what they call them.
8: Is that what they call them?
4: Yeah.
5: So, do you take one on the road?
8: What? Yeah. There's a travel one.
6: Yeah.
7: You have to. Yeah.
8: Yeah.
5: And you have the, I've always said it's the Steve Canyon mask. That reference of
3: Steve Canyon.
8: Yeah. More what's the guy from...
5: Maybe go Top Gun?
8: Like or Bane?
6: Bane,
8: one from Mad Max. Who was that guy?
4: Oh, yeah.
8: A bad guy in Mad Max, yeah.
3: It would be painful for you.
5: So you carry that thing around?
8: Yeah, but then the insurance, of course, doesn't cover the mini one, so I had to pay a lot of money for it, but it's like this big in a little sack.
5: So it's the size of a football?
8: Yep, less. Like a mini football.
5: And then you have to carry the... The headgear, does it make a noise? Does it like go pocket to pocket to pocket?
8: No,
7: it's a little wearing.
3: I like pocket to pocket to pocket.
8: That puts you right to sleep.
3: Yeah.
6: Do you feel completely different?
8: Absolutely.
6: Like rested?
7: Absolutely.
6: Yeah.
8: The weird part is when you do the sleep study. Did you do this?
7: And
8: you go into an office building at night and they put you in a bed and they hook all this stuff up to you. And I think I was asleep for like 30 minutes. Like, nope, we gotta.
7: Yeah, same here. They said, your numbers are too high. Let's put that on you now.
8: Let's put that on you now.
6: Oh, wow.
5: So does this force air down your lungs?
8: Yeah.
5: So it's kind of like an iron lung. Back
8: Then. Actually, I found out I had it when I had a physical for a movie. So I don't know if you know this, but if you do a movie, especially a big one, usually that you have to take a physical to make sure you're not going to die on them. And so the guy's like, you know, you have a narrow passageway down there. You do snore? I'm like, yeah. And he's like, you might want to check that out. So... but it like the difference that you feel, like I really should get money for this. What am I doing?
5: But when it comes to being in bed with one significant other, I assume that the visage of you with this gear all over your face is less than sexy.
8: Oh, yeah.
7: Oh, it's the worst.
8: Yeah, you got to be married for at least like 10 years before you do.
5: Do you have some kind of some kind of romantic move where you throw it off your face?
8: It's so
5: she
8: sexy.
5: Knows it's go time.
7: Nothing romantic.
4: You can either
8: Carney, let's go.
4: You can either marry a blind woman or you can marry a deaf woman and not have to worry about the CPAP.
6: True.
3: That is a great point.
4: Yeah. But it does make you feel better, which is great. I noticed the difference because you were here, Pat, when you started doing it.
7: Yeah.
4: And after a couple weeks, you were like, dude, big difference.
7: Yeah, it's a game changer.
5: Mm-hmm.
4: I got tested. No, I'm not a candidate.
7: Huh.
5: Were you able to sleep? Did you have to go to some downtown building?
4: I did not do a sleep study. They did a physical. They did some sort of scopy.
5: Now, what is your policy on this? My sweet Kelly.
6: Yes.
5: Occasionally, I'll wake up in the middle of the night and there's a delicate little snoring sound.
6: Sure. You guys heard my snore. We have it on recording here. And that was recorded for the purposes of my family. Was like, we think you need a CPAP machine. And I was like, oh,
3: It does remind one of a chainsaw.
6: Mine?
3: You're snoring.
6: Yeah, I think you have it.
3: Here it is right now.
8: Oh, boy.
7: Oh, CPAP.
8: Get this girl hooked up.
7: Whoa.
5: You know, I've got the better recording over here.
3: Almost otherworldly. Yeah, Tom.
5: Here's the better recording of it.
4: Yeah, Jess.
7: Oh, yeah.
4: Jess,
7: yeah.
4: You need it. There's mucosa.
7: There's a lot going on.
8: It's, like it's in harmony right now.
4: You may have a deviant septum.
7: A deviant septum. Now, Tom, you used to snore because I went on vacation with you. We were all downstairs. All the boys and I in different rooms, obviously.
3: Tom would get fan mail from the airport. He was so loud.
7: Is that gone away?
5: Yeah.
7: With the weight loss, you think?
5: Yeah, probably. I don't know, maybe when they did my surgery in my heart, they took out a couple
8: scraped out a couple of
5: flanges. Yeah. I don't know what happened. But.
3: You had surgery on your heart. Well, Pat had surgery on his shoulder.
7: Yeah, okay? It's much worse.
3: Yeah.
6: So when Kelly snores, do you say anything?
5: No.
6: Okay, good. But good man.
5: It's very light. It's not.
6: Yeah.
3: Don't you?
8: It's
5: not,
8: cute.
5: Not like yours where it sounds like you're taking a break from your cross-country truck driving run.
3: Don't you? Try to move the bed and kind of shake her, but don't shake her. You know what I mean?
4: Oh, sure. Roll over aggressively.
3: And maybe throw one of these in. Something like that.
5: No.
3: Wake her up just enough.
5: No, I just only notice it when I'm getting up to leave, and I could be a cat burglar. When I get up in the morning, there is no sound at all.
3: Yeah, but when you get up in the morning.
5: I tiptoe around the house. I don't want to wake up the dogs either.
8: Oh, God.
3: When you get up in the morning, does she you'll notice every now and then she goes, yay. No? Or that's the best sleep I get from.
4: Dude, there's nothing better than when the other person gets out of bed and goes to work.
3: Absolutely.
4: And you just stretch out. Their warmth is still kind of there. That can be nice.
5: Or in your house, technically, the women there are coming to work.
4: Only whores.
3: Only whores.
4: Only whores.
8: Snuff queens, excuse me.
4: In fact, that's what my welcome mat says. Only whores.
8: Only snuff queens.
3: We have another. We have another angle on Jess snoring. Everybody ready?
7: Yeah. You should get two CPAPs.
4: That is cacophonous.
7: Man, Jess.
6: That wasn't all me. That was my snore.
8: What was that?
6: That was my snore, Tom's yawn.
3: Oh, yeah.
4: And my impression of any Arnold boy, me or one of my three brothers vomiting. We're the loudest vomiters. I mean, that's no exact. That is.
6: That's wild.
8: We're a bunch of loud vomiters.
3: Oh, that is absolutely dead on.
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13: Excuse me, darling. I hate to interrupt you, but there's something I must tell you. I will sing for you now. My dear, if you find yourself in Holland, they'll say to you, how yaman. In France, they'll say, ferme la gueule. In Athens, you'll hear, scamos. In Berlin, it's Helton, see the schnauzer.

a topic on which you don't expound. 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Have you ever had the feeling that you might have said enough?

0: I'm thinking, someone shoot me, please.
1: Maestro,
0: looky change. Now we are in the bedroom. Ah, so comfortably recline.

0: Is that a Raiders hat, Ace?
1: Yes.
0: Oh, yeah, it's a cool one. It's got kind of a smaller badge on it.
1: They're all cool.
0: Well, that is true. But that one I especially like.
1: Thank you.
0: I'm Josh Arnold. There's
2: Ace,
0: Tom.
2: Ace makes everything look cool.
0: He does.
2: Ace could wear a beanie and it'd be kind of cool.
0: Now, your contention.
2: With a propeller.
0: We could, yes, but we could test your theory if we gave Ace a lit sparkler.
2: No.
0: He still wouldn't look cool?
2: Yeah, that's the one thing that you just can't.
0: What about sipping out of a silly straw? That's still a little cooler than a sparkler, isn't it?
3: Yeah.
2: Holding a sparkler is the ultimate, and there's no way to look cool. Even if you, even when it goes out, if you grab it with your fists and go, as the flesh is burning, then you just look like you're an idiot.
0: Yeah.
2: You're it's probably still not cool. Maybe you need less meth in your life.
4: Stupid world record.
5: Thousands of people, along with the singer Pitbull, gathered in London's Hyde Park to break the Guinness World Record for the largest gathering of people wearing bald caps.
0: Oh, yeah! Fine.
5: A total of 22,141 participants dressed as the star, surpassing the minimum number of 2,000 people. Pitbull, a bald man himself, had to put on a cap to count towards the record.
0: Hilarious.
5: The record-breaking event took place ahead of the artist's concert. That same evening, July 10th, the bald caps are part of a social media craze where attendees dress like Pitbull for his concerts.
3: That's fun.
0: A little Pitbull cosplay?
5: Everybody's wearing a white suit with no shirt underneath.
0: Yeah.
5: And sunglasses.
3: Yeah,
5: I love it.
2: It's kind of cool. I'm glad he's got a sense of humor about it.
0: He's great. I saw him. It was an early morning. The day after an MLB All-Star game in Kansas City, I was working it, and Pitbull was some of the entertainment. And the next morning, I was at the hotel buffet, and I look over at one of the tables. Pitbull is with two of the hottest women I've ever seen in my life. They are talking and eating, and Pitbull's head was just on the table.
3: So funny.
0: Oh. He must have been hurting. Just he pitbulled the night before.
3: Yeah,
5: that's
3: the
5: so
3: time
5: cool.
3: of his life.
0: Yes.
2: Wow.
0: Because I would have liked to have said hi. I like that guy. I think he's fun.
5: Yeah.
0: And I love that Timber song with he and Kesha.
3: Oh, because
0: you guys know I'm an unabashed Kesha fan.
3: I like her.
0: Yeah. You don't like her, Jeff?
5: I mean,
0: she's kind of right up your.
2: She's
0: route.
2: Still using the dollar sign thing.
0: You know, I don't know. Because when I'm texting to my other Kesha fans, I sometimes use it, sometimes don't. Nobody says anything.
2: Are you a Kesha head? What is the term? Kesha groupie.
0: I don't know. A Keshite? Are you an anti-Keshite?
2: No.
0: All right.
2: Kesha Taurus? Would that be?
5: And that's sports.
2: Okay. Look for the pictures of the guys with the bald wigs on. There you go.
5: Oh, that's great.
2: Yeah.
0: Boy, that could either be a Pitbull fest or...
2: Or, careful.
0: Or a festival of people who like the movie Powder.
3: Yes.
2: Oh. I thought you were going to go the disease route.
0: No. I, believe it or not, have a comedy filter.
2: Can I borrow it? I was going to do a Jada Pinkett Smith joke, whatever
0: you
2: her
0: keep
2: name
0: her
2: is.
0: Name out of your mouth.
2: I didn't want to get... slapped in the face. We have Jess Hooker sitting in for Christy Lee. And Jess, there's a news story, not about a bull at Pamplona goring a guy in the face. This is about a bison in Yellowstone. I laughed out loud by myself.
3: Yeah, there's a video of this that is cartoonish. It's insane. A tourist was seriously injured after being attacked by a bison at Yellowstone National Park. Professional photographer Mike McLeod captured footage of the incident that occurred at the Bridge Bay campground.
0: And Tom, you're saying Pulitzer to that guy?
2: Oh, and it's...
3: I don't know how he caught it. He caught the before.
2: Yeah,
3: like,
2: I mean,
3: it is. It's a story.
2: He gets the whole thing. I mean, why can't this guy see Bigfoot? That's what I'm saying.
3: Right.
2: I mean, they show this. You forget how big. And this is what people incorrectly call buffalo, like me.
3: Right.
2: A buffalo is something. It's a bison.
3: In the video, a man and his grandson are seen snapping a photo of the animal from a safe distance.
2: Now, this guy, by the way, is wearing, he's kind of a corpulent fellow, and he's wearing suspenders.
3: He is a very normal-sized person, by the way.
2: He's wearing suspenders.
0: I think we're going to see him.
3: Yeah.
2: That look ridiculous. It's like they went to Central Casting and said, get a guy that looks like a really dumb hillbilly.
3: The bison does chase after the pair and flips the older man 8 feet into the air.
0: Oh, geez.
2: And when he goes into the air, he's all splayed out. It's like you'd have to do 50 takes with a stuntman to get it this perfect.
0: Are they too close?
3: No, not at first.
2: Yeah, that's the thing. They're pretty far away.
3: He charges them.
0: Okay. Okay.
2: And he's mad.
3: Okay, here we go. Now we're going to watch this. See how far they are right now.
0: They do kind of see. Boy, that guy's not fat at all.
3: No, I told you.
0: He's got somewhat of a belly.
2: Oh, he's...
3: Yeah.
0: So the bison's even laying down, rolling around in the dirt.
3: The guy's walking away.
2: And there's a car between them and the...
0: You know what? I think it's the truck that gets him...
3: It might be. Here we
0: go. Gets him all worked up.
2: Then he runs into the woods, and here's the old guy running around. This is where you...
0: Oh, the guy runs out of the trees. He really is being chased.
5: He just leaves his grandson. He doesn't care about his grandson.
0: Either that or his grandson's already...
2: Get ready. Here it comes.
0: His grandson's already half a mile into the woods.
2: Here it comes. The bison's running around and running around. And kaboom!
0: I mean, this old man flies into the air.
2: It's great the way his arms and legs
0: are
3: splayed out. Like full somersault,
0: Everything flails.
3: Yeah.
5: Yeah, it looks like he's doing the Freddy.
3: Yeah. Bless his heart.
0: I don't feel like that guy did anything wrong.
3: No. He took the picture and was walking
0: unless
3: away.
0: Unless there are signs saying, don't get out of your car.
3: That's true.
0: But
2: I don't know, it's a campground. I mean,
0: I know, they're not that close to this thing.
5: When the bison's rolling in the dirt, it's almost like he's a gymnast chalking up.
2: Yeah,
0: exactly. You watch the video, you're like, oh, even the bison is preoccupied. No, he was preparing.
5: Yeah.
0: He was putting a little English on his... Yeah.
2: I mean, this worked. It looks like the trailer for the new Jackass movie.
0: It does.
2: It's so perfect.
3: It looks like something they would do for sure.
0: So he was seriously injured, but he's okay.
3: He broke his femur. Everything is fixable, but it's just going to be a long recovery.
0: Yeah. He looks like Haywood Banks.
5: Yeah.
2: You think so?
0: Yeah. Well, yeah. Am I alone in that? Or
3: he had the black glasses and the white hair. Yeah.
0: And the beard.
3: Yeah.
5: Okay. Yeah. All I know is somebody's not getting their moonshine on time this year.
0: Yes.
5: People is laid up.
2: If you've ever eaten a bison burger, they are great.
3: I had one yesterday.
0: Oh, nice.
5: How was it?
3: So good.
0: Yeah, those are tasty.
2: Did you go to Ted's or did you make it yourself?
3: Oh, I went to Block and Brew in Knightstown. I was on a little Jeep ride all day and stopped for lunch. It was very good.
2: They had the bison burger.
3: They had the bison burger, and it was delicious. Yeah.
0: You can get it. Yeah, I'll make them at home.
5: Is it not as fatty as a normal burger?
3: I feel like it's more flavorful.
5: Oh, okay.
0: Yeah, but I don't know what the fat count is if it's a...
3: I don't either.
0: Look the next time I buy, because I buy these.
2: The next time you make one, do me a favor.
3: Yeah.
2: Flip it just like that guy. Don't just turn it over. Up in the air. Boom. Mm-hmm.
0: If that had been Haywood, would you have laughed harder or less?
2: Harder.
3: It is funnier when you're...
0: That's how you know you're... Yeah.
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15: John Madden, and George W. Bush. And guess what? You're listening to the Bob and Tom Show.
14: Yes, you are. Thank you, Chick.
2: We got more handsome people than we know what to do with.
0: Oh, I see Peter Frampton's wearing a Humble Pie shirt. Are you a fan of that band?
2: You know, I liked it after that little guy left. They got the new guy. We're joined Peter Frampton and Julian Frampton. And if I'm not mistaken, to your right, is that a dog?
17: That's Bigsby.
2: Hey, Bigsby. Oh. Good boy. What a good boy.
17: He is.
2: Peter Frampton, I've been listening to your album a lot the last day or so, and it's great. And now, which cuts is Julian in there on?
17: Everything. I mean, he was, when I first called him, we'd written before on the stuff that went on record, but just isolated here and there, but I got to the point where I'd been working for 6 years on the material, and I had in the 20s of ideas and songs and everything, and it was time to finish them. And so when Julian came over, I don't even think he came, correct me if I'm wrong, Julian, for just a visit, and you said, well, let's have a look at one of these songs and then... bingo, he helped me finish one, and then it was just the sluice gates opened, and we just worked together, wrote new things that hadn't been started, and Julian, then I realized that all these ideas, as we were recording them in this room, putting down the templates of the songs, that Julian's ideas for production were different things I hadn't thought of. And probably if he'd have been a regular producer guy, I wouldn't have agreed. But because he's my son, I trusted him. I just love his way of working. And we work so well together. I made him one of the, so there's three producers. So it's me, Julian, and Chuck Ainley, the incredible engineer here in Nashville.
2: Well, it's great. So lots of guitar sounds, and every once in a while I'll say, "Wait a minute! Oh, that's that Peter Frampton touch." You know, there are certain guitar players, you hear him and you go, "Oh, wait a minute, yeah." And there's Peter. I can hear him there. Now,
18: he's one of them. You can immediately tell it's him.
2: That's pretty cool, though. Do you have your own touch already now, Julian? Can your dad go, wait a minute? Yeah, can he listen to the record and go, wait, oh, that's Julian doing that?
18: Not playing, but I definitely have a stamp when it comes to my writing and my production style. But when it comes to playing, I get by, but I definitely don't have you can't tell it's me immediately.
17: Well, I can.
18: Oh, thanks. I don't know if that's a good thing or a bad thing.
2: Yeah. Turn that fader down. That's not enough of me.
0: Yeah. Hey, Julian, growing up, did your dad ever yell at you using the Framp tone?
18: No, I wanted him to, but he never did.
0: Go to your room. Yeah.
2: Do you feel like going to your room?
17: Most people want to get right on my tube, I tell you.
2: Peter Frampton is our guest, and his son Julian. And Julian has been doing a lot of his own music, and they got hooked up for this project, which is out there right now. Peter, you have been dealing with some health issues, I know. And how are things going? You seem to be nimble with your fingers. You're holding up a copy of the album right there.
17: Yes, I am.
2: It's called, and by the way, it's called Carry the Light. And I love that song. And it's got kind of a, it sounds like the Lion King there at the beginning. Do you know what I mean? Do you know what I'm saying? There's like this weird, you know, like a hookah, hookah, what's going on there? And then all of a sudden it segues into this awesome song.
0: Gentlemen, is Tom, helping or not?
10: He's not.
16: I was
10: weird
16: say,
10: in a good way.
17: Yeah, dear, that's what we were going for.
10: Dear God, he's, now, he means
17: you
10: well,
17: tell the
10: Peter.
17: Story of how that happened?
2: Yeah, but it's just fun. But anyway, I'm sorry, I had a serious question. Your health, you doing okay? Your fingers nimble?
17: Oh, sorry. I'm very lucky that it's the progression is very slow. Hey, you know, it's affecting my hands and my arms and my feet and everything. But you know what? I've had the best career and I have the best family. And life is good. This is kind of the best time of my life. I mean, I wish when I was 20 that I had the way that I felt the way I do now. Obviously, we don't, but we grow up. And this really has been, especially the last year with working with Julian and all the things that have happened. It's been like a whirlwind, and I'm so grateful that I'm still here making music, and I plan on doing it for as long as possible.
2: Any live dates coming up? I saw you live, I guess it was last winter. It was a great show. Are you going out live to play any of the stuff from Carry the Light?
17: I would love to, but right now we don't have anything booked. I'm kind of backing off this year a little bit. I wanted to just spend more time. We've got to actually... Julian's coming in August, last couple of weeks of August. We're going to start finishing the second record because we had so much material that we had to choose 10 for this record. So we're like, we have half an album already in the can. So
18: yes,
17: it's very exciting. We want to. If you can drive it.

weeks of August, we're going to start finishing the second record because we had so much material that we had to choose 10 for this record. So, we

0: the road for something like that. I really do. I think it would be a lot of fun.
1: Hey, Tom, my name's Drew Powell. You've never heard of me. I love the concept of playing with your son, because I've done that with my son. What do you remember the first time you guys played together? Like, how old were you?
0: I think I started playing drums when I was like 8. So the first time we ever jammed, it made it easy to jam since he was playing guitar. So maybe by the time I was like 10, we were jamming together stuff. I mean, he was nice enough to let me jam with him, but I'm sure it was harsh for him.
2: He was good very quick. And he actually wrote a song before you'd even started playing guitar, right? You were playing drums, and we worked on it. That's the last time I was living in Nashville.
0: Which is very hard, by the way, writing. don't do it. Don't switch to guitar like I did.
2: There was no more room on the Skins.
3: Yes. do you remember the first time you saw your dad live in concert? Were you at the side of the stage, or were you out there in the audience?
0: It blends. I just remember always him being on stage, always being on a bus. That's kind of like how I grew up. I don't separate the two. I just like that. I was,
3: that's your life.
0: Remember. Yeah, that's it. Yeah.
3: Every time I talk with Mr. Frampton, I insist on doing something that's really annoying, but I'll do it in just a second. But when I saw Peter Frampton live last time, he did it. And that is the first time I saw Peter Frampton. He was in Hyde Park, London, with Humble Pie, opening for Grand Funk Railroad. I was in high school, and I happened to be in London visiting my sister. It was the great Steve Marriott. And then, of course, there's a live album, Live at the Fillmore, where Mr. Marriott goes, I'll try my best. We go home on Monday. I just want to say, this time it's been a gas. It's really been a gas. And then they go into one of the greatest riffs of all time in the history of rock. I lose my mind. Julian and I are rocking, ladies and gentlemen. I listen to that record all the time, and when I'm on my walks with my dogs or whatever, so I'm singing out loud. So I went to see Peter, and I'm not giving anything away, but he plays the actual audio of, and he does a tribute to the great Steve Marriott. Peter, I lost my mind. I couldn't stand it. It was so great. I just wanted everyone to check out the fact that Humble Pie has a bunch of great records out there, too. And, of course, Mr. Frampton has some of the best albums ever made. And he's got a bunch of great new stuff and new music, and he's still going strong, which is so great. And we're so glad. And you've got a Humble Pie t-shirt on. I've always wanted to know, every once in a while I'll see an artist that wears their own material, but the fact that you're kind of once removed from Humble Pie, I guess it's okay. Which I don't think you'd wear a Peter Frampton t-shirt, would you?
2: No. And I wouldn't wear this out. It's just around the house.
3: Well, if you're not familiar with the great Humble Pie, you should get familiar with it. Peter, real quick, there are some other guests on your record. Yes. Sheryl Crow, Tom Morello, et cetera, et cetera. Did they actually come in, or was that all done digitally on the via email?
2: Cheryl did. Like 3 minutes from me, and so it was easy to, once she was excited to come and do the track. I have a studio in Berry Hill here, apart from this, the sort of the writing room here. And I sent her a couple of tracks, and she chose that one and Breaking the Mold. And she came down to my studio. I think it took her about 40 minutes. She's so good. And I can't thank all the people enough. I mean, Tom Morello, Graham Nash, who have I missed out?
0: Ben Mont Trench.
2: And
0: Bill Evans,
2: sax player, right, yeah. I played with Miles.
0: This is why he needs me, you see?
1: I know how that is.
3: Yeah, the old man forgets all the words. I know this.
2: I never remembered them, so, I've been making them up in different words.

0: every night. No. No. No, he does. He completes me.
1: Thanks. What is this, Jerry Maguire?
2: Well, I'm glad that Julian not only has your musical skills, but your great sense of humor.
3: Yes.
2: People always ask me, who are the nicest guys you've ever talked to? And I always say the same. It's the same group of guys that are just amazing. One of them is Mr. Peter Frampton. I hope you get back on the road, Peter.
0: Me too.
2: And if you do, wherever you are, we're going to come see you.
0: Okay.
2: And bother you. And bring Bigsby and bring Julian. Get him up there.
1: Yeah, bring me too. Yeah, why are you bringing the dog first?
0: He's the favorite child these days. So maybe I should ask him.
2: And by the way, one other oddball thing. I was on an airplane not too long ago, and I was trying to find something to watch, and I ended up watching this documentary about finding the original bass that Paul McCartney had stolen. Have you seen that, Peter?
0: No, I haven't.
2: Well, and it made me think about the great story of Peter Frampton's famous guitar from the cover of Frampton Comes Alive. And there's an amazing story about that guitar actually returning to Mr. Frampton's hands after being in a plane crash and maybe or maybe not getting nicked, as they say.
0: Oh, it got nicked, definitely.
2: Yeah. I know this sounds incredibly boring. The story of finding Paul McCartney's guitar is amazing. And a bunch of real casual backstage Paul McCartney stuff, you realize what a great guy he is and what a cool guy he is when not being bothered by, hey, were you in the Beatles? I highly recommend that documentary, and also do a little research, find out the story of Peter's guitar. Peter, a special hello to Bigsby, and
0: thank you,
2: glad you're doing well. It was a great pleasure meeting you, Julian.
1: Yeah, it's good to meet you. It's actually good to see you. I was on the show like 15 years ago. But it's, you know, it's good. I'm glad everyone's doing the research.
2: He's a comedian.
3: Yeah.
2: All right. Thank you, gentlemen. The Framptons, ladies and gentlemen.
0: Thank you.
1: Thank you so much, guys.
0: See you. Bye. Bye.
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9: 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Bob and Tom.
10: Hey, this is Larry the Cable Guy, and you're listening to the Bob and Tom Show. You might say, why? Well, I'll tell you why. Because Bob and Tom get her done.
11: Heidi ho! Welcome to another edition of the Mr. Obvious Show. Let's get right to the phones. Caller, hello, are you there?
12: Is this Mr. Obvious Show?
11: Yes.
12: Hi, Mr. Obvious. My name is Glenn. Long-time listener, first-time caller.
11: Glenn. Well, Glenn, mighty nice of you to call.
12: Huh?
11: I said, Glenn, mighty nice of you to call.
12: I'm Glenn, that's right, yeah. Mr. Obvious, I got a confession to make. Glenn isn't my real name. I'm using a fake name and disguising my voice because I was somewhere I shouldn't have been last night. And if my wife Clarinella finds out, I'm going to be in the doghouse big time.
11: Clarinella? Now, that is a good fake name, caller. Good job there. I like your imagination. Your sense of whimsy. Clarinella. Stupidly funny, really, yes. Oh, excuse me. I haven't had a laugh like that in a long time.
12: No, Mr. Obvious. That's not a fake name. My wife's name really is Clarinella. Heck, Mr. Obvious. Why should I make up a fake name for her? She's not the one that did something wrong.
11: Well, I was thinking that since your wife has such a distinctive name, you may have already let the cat out of the bag. Glenn.
12: I don't have a cat, Mr. Obvious. And who's Glenn?
11: You know what? Never mind. So what's the nature of your problem, caller?
12: Oh, Mr. Obvious, it's pretty disturbing, and I didn't know who else to call. Last night, for the first time ever, I went to one of them places, I think they call them a gentleman's club.
3: Oh,
11: sure, a gentleman's club. A quaint euphemism for a strip club, topless bar. Go-go bar. I can see why your wife might not be too happy that you were there.
12: That's for sure. Anyway, here's what upset me about last night. I sat down to watch them dancers, and one of the guys at the next table, he says, "You won't believe this, but a Cub Scout was sitting right there in that seat you're in not 10 minutes ago."
3: What?
12: And I says to the guy, "A Cub Scout in here?" And the guy said he couldn't believe it either.
11: Caller, let me see if I've got this right. There was a Cub Scout at a gentleman's club?
12: Uh-huh.
11: Glenn, I can see why you're so upset. A Cub Scout should not be allowed in a place like that.
12: My thoughts exactly, Mr. Obvious. These guys at the next table said he was real friendly and he bought everybody around.
11: Caller, Glenn, have you let the authorities know about this? This establishment has no right to serve liquor to an underage boy like that. Much less let him buy drinks for others.
12: Mr. Obvious, I haven't called the police or anybody, because if I get involved and I have to testify, Clarinella's going to find out everything. That's why I called you.
11: Well, how did the other patrons know for sure that he was a Cub Scout? Good Lord, I hope he wasn't wearing the Cub Scout uniform.
12: Not the whole uniform, just the hat, they said. And I guess he was bragging to everybody that he was a Cub Scout. And, Mr. Obvious, it gets even worse. They told me that right before I got there, he left with one of them dancers.
11: Oh, my goodness. Caller, this is awful.
12: Yeah, it sounds like this wasn't the first time either, Mr. Obvious. I guess this kid goes around looking for strippers and then helps them with their careers. The guy at the next table told me that this guy had discovered Carrie Wood a couple of years ago down in Texas. I'm not familiar with her, but all the other guys seem pretty impressed by it. I guess she must be some famous stripper now or something.
11: I'm sorry, did you say Carrie Wood?
12: Yeah, Mr. Obvious, I wouldn't expect that you've heard of her either. I don't imagine you delve much into the world of gentlemen's clubs. But I'm guessing this Wood chick must have had some huge floppy tits.
11: Glenn? Caller?
12: Yeah, Mr. O.
11: Carrie Wood is not a stripper. Carrie Wood is not a she. He is a famous baseball player. He's a pitcher and a pretty good one.
12: Oh, you mean this Cub Scout is going out with baseball players? Oh, no, that's just not right.
11: No, caller, he doesn't go out with guys. The man your fellow patrons were referring to was a professional baseball scout. When they told you he was a Cub Scout, they were saying he was a scout for the Chicago Cubs. He's a Cubs scout.
12: Scout for the Chicago Cubs. Huh. I never made the connection.
11: Well, caller, I am glad I could help.
12: Mr. Obvious, one more thing. This was only my second time ever at one of those gentlemen's clubs, but I think this place was just a big ripoff.
11: Oh, why is that, caller?
12: Well, first of all, I didn't see any naked women at all. And this place didn't even serve alcohol.
11: What was the name of the gentleman's club, caller?
12: Well, the sign said it was called the Bottomless Cup of Coffee. And like I said, for some reason, all the waitresses kept their clothes on the whole night when I was there.
11: Caller, I think by bottomless cup of coffee, they meant that you could get an unlimited quantity of coffee, as if your coffee cup were bottomless. They didn't mean to imply that your waitress would be bottomless. Sans bottoms.
12: Well, they ought to explain that before they charge you a cover.
11: You are a piece of work, Glenn.
12: What? Who's Glenn?
11: You are, you ignoramus.
12: Oh, yeah, it's my code name. Hey, thanks, Mr. Obvious. You're a lifesaver.
11: Join us again next time on the Mr. Obvious Show.
3: Got a couple of emails from our listeners today, and this one, evidently, they are all interested in Josh and his pet tarantula.
13: Oh, yeah?
3: And we didn't get the name of the tarantula.
13: Fang.
3: There. Fang, that's right. You said Fang, yep. Well, this it's almost September, our writer writes, which means one of Colorado's most fascinating wildlife events is about to begin, the so-called Colorado Tarantula Migration.
13: Wow.
3: Every fall, hundreds of people head to the prairies of southeast Colorado hoping to witness large brown tarantulas walking across grasslands. It's not technically a migration. Visitors are actually seeing the annual tarantula mating season. Male
14: giant gangbang.
3: Tarantula. It's a giant gangbang. Wow. These tarantulas are primarily known as Oklahoma brown. They in Colorado, they leave their burrows in late summer and early fall to search for lady tarantula.
13: Ooh, there,
3: there he is. How about that for a realistic
13: picture? That ass.
3: Look at that. He does have. Oh, man. I can't. How do you sex a tarantula?
14: That's a great question.
13: I don't know.
3: Like a Peter on that or something, you think?
14: Fang could have been a guy, could have been a girl, we don't know.
13: I don't remember if they even told us.
3: Could have been a fangette.
13: Could have been a fangette.
3: Male tarantulas take 7 to 10 years to reach maturity.
13: I just heard it too, Pat.
3: And females even longer, 10 to 12 years.
14: Years?
3: That's the opposite of humans. It takes boys longer to mature than females.
13: What?
3: For most of their lives, the tarantulas stay close to their burrows, their homebodies. But days shorten, nights cool, males are triggered to wander and in search of that sweet, sweet mate.
13: I wonder how many burrows there are, like 5, like New York?
3: There might be. Yeah. There's like Staten Island, Brooklyn,
14: Queens,
3: the Bronx. You got a hard roll and a cup of coffee?
13: Would you go to this?
3: Oh, I they give me the willies.
13: Yeah, you'd be.
3: And I really wasn't aware that I got the willies from tarantulas until yesterday when you guys started talking about it. When you started talking about it.
14: Well, you probably haven't been around many, right?
3: That's right.
14: You're not so exposed to a tarantula?
3: My mother wouldn't let me have a dog. So.
14: Did you have a goldfish? Oh, yeah, the turtle.
3: And attack.
13: I've walked through a spider web the last 4 days.
3: Out here on the steps?
0: Right here, right?
13: No, at my house. One of them was inside my house.
14: What?
13: Where I just turned a corner and walked right through a spider web and went, what the hell was that guy doing?
3: We had an agreement.
13: You
3: guys stay outside, and I'm inside, okay?
15: They are quick builders.
13: It's amazing.
15: I have a spider web stick up at the lake house, and when I get up every morning, I go down the stairs and knock all the cobwebs out of like the water slide and around the boat. And the other day, I look over, and my spider stick encased in a spider web. They knew what I was up to.
14: So I had
15: to get a new spider stick to free the old spider stick.
0: They must watch you go through the web and go, son of a bitch.
13: I don't like it. I feel bad.
3: I spent all night making that.
15: They are so quick.
13: Yeah, it's unbelievable.
15: Yeah.
3: Well, they have Spider-Man powers.
14: Yeah,
3: right?
14: They do.
3: Yeah, if you get bitten by one. Did you ever get bitten by a tarantula?
13: No.
3: Did you say? No.
13: Mm.
3: Hmm. Oh, you got bitten by a squirrel. That's right.
13: No, I got bit by a snake. I did not. We were talking about squirrel bites, but I did not get. I've not had the pleasure of being bitten by a squirrel.
3: Well, gentleman named Mark says Josh was right about squirrel bites. It hurts like hell.
13: It sure seems like it.
3: I got a pet squirrel named Rocky. Of course.
15: Love it.
3: Rocket J Squirrel. He doesn't like being messed with.
14: I bet not.
3: He lets you know. All right. But Rocky does like to play, he says. So there you go.
14: A pet squirrel. I got a pet squirrel. You mean you...
3: I don't...
14: You would just...
3: Well, don't you feed the squirrels
14: in
3: your neighborhood?
14: I do not feed the squirrels.
3: Christy?
15: No, that's Allsman.
14: Yeah, Allsy does. I feed birds, and the birds... The squirrels want to eat all the bird food, which we have a constant battle.
3: Somebody's going to get a raging case of Lyme disease, and then we'll see who feeds the squirrels.
14: And then I bought all that hot pepper food, because that's supposed to keep the squirrels out.
13: Oh, it works like wonders at my house.
14: Not
13: at
14: my house. They've really? Overcome.
13: What?
14: Yes.
13: They hate it.
14: Oh, good for you.
15: Take a little sriracha, just drop it in there.
14: I've used cayenne pepper.
3: What are you talking? Are you cooking the squirrel? Can you eat squirrel? You can eat squirrel.
14: Yeah, of course.
16: Yeah.
13: I have tried squirrel. Have you guys?
14: No.
15: Yeah.
13: It was fine.
15: Did you have yours in a stew?
13: No, it was like battered and deep fried.
15: Oh. Oh, really?
13: Yeah.
15: Like, was there like a leg, a bone?
13: No, they were like little strips.
15: Oh.
14: This happened at someone's home?
13: Yeah.
14: Huh.
13: They hunted a bunch of squirrels and...
3: I remember it was a big deal. I got a squirrel tail to put on the radio antenna of a family car, and I was over the moon.
14: Yeah, those and raccoon tails were big back in the day.
3: They let me tie it on.
14: Uh-huh. Yeah.
15: When I got divorced for the first time, I had to move into a kind of seedy apartment complex. And my second day driving in, my neighbor above me had like 20 pelts on his balcony, squirrel pelts, drying, hanging from the...
13: Oh, gotcha.
15: And he made me squirrel stew.
3: No
15: pretty
3: kidding.
15: Good. It was? Yeah.
13: Yeah.
15: You wouldn't have... Had he not told me, I wouldn't have known it was squirrel.
13: Yeah, same.
15: Yeah.
14: What, I don't know if I could do that.
3: What do you do with the hides, the pelts? You make hats?
15: Oh, yeah. He would tan them and sell them. I'm not sure where, but yeah, he did that on the weekly.
14: This is what I've learned about squirrels. They don't understand English very well. I've gone out and tried to reason with them. I've been nice to them, but
15: you
14: nothing.
15: Need to record yourself doing that.
3: You guys seen the viral video where the squirrel, the boy squirrel, gets his testicles caught in a bird feeder?
15: Yes.
3: Have you seen this? And he's hanging off the bird feeder.
14: Yeah.
3: Bummer.
14: Oh,
3: yeah, it's really...
13: You can't help but just project your own.
3: Yeah. It really is a bummer.
14: I had one of those kinds of feeders, but I couldn't. First of all, it's impossible to clean. And for that very reason, I felt bad that somebody would get stuck in it or get their little paw caught.
3: And for that very reason, I'm out.
14: You're out?
3: I'm out on the bird feeder.
14: I think I'm going to be out on the flat feeder. Do you have a flat feeder? You know, just like a tray.
16: What is that?
13: Well, kind of. It's a little house.
3: There's something that comes over a person when you get to a certain age where you just want to sit and watch the birds eat.
14: It's
3: and I don't
14: so
3: know.
13: Mine's on the window
3: where I
13: eat, so I can just look and they're just eating two
3: no
13: feet
3: kidding.
13: From me. Yeah.
14: That's so relaxing, isn't it, Josh?
13: Yeah, I love it.
14: Yeah, it's sweet.
3: Little zen?
14: Yeah.
3: All right.
14: Little zen. You might try it. You have a room out there.
3: I'm going to. Yeah. I have
14: some feeders I can give you.
3: I can never attract hummingbirds, though. Never do it. There's a cardinal plant that hummingbirds love, I guess. It's like cotton candy, the lady told me.
14: So, cardinal plant?
3: Yeah, a cardinal. It doesn't grow birds. It's just red. Everybody knows cardinals grow on bushes.
13: Yes.
3: Chris,
13: do you guys like the prehistoric squirrel in the Ice Age franchise?
14: Oh.
3: Is that John Leguizamo?
13: No, he's the sloth or something, okay. But he always chasing that acorn.
3: Yes, oh, yes.
13: Yeah. It's not a bad...
3: Running
13: sort
3: joke.
13: Of semi version of Wile E. Coyote.
3: Mm-hmm. Mm-hmm.
13: Yeah.
3: Yeah, those are good. Those are nice. You know what I really enjoy, though, are the, I hope they keep making more of these, are the Minion movies. I find those really
16: endlessly entertaining.
3: Really funny. Aren't they, Pat?
16: Gosh,
3: yeah.
16: I just laugh.
13: You guys get a kick out of those?
16: They're not really speaking English. It's adorable.
3: Man, you mean
16: whole movie.
13: You know, it's this one guy who does all the Minions.
3: Is that right?
13: Yeah, just the guy who, it's the same dude. He does all the Minions.
3: Wow.
13: And I hope something happens to him.
3: They have to save money on a deal like that, right?
13: Although I guess this last one I am tempted to see, this newest one, because it's all about movies and they do all kinds of movie references and stuff.
14: Okay. Oh, really?
13: So that might be fun.
14: Hmm.
3: Christy, you have a letter over there?
14: Yes. I don't know if I want to bring this topic back up, but yesterday, if you missed the Allie Breen segment, we were talking about bachelor and bachelorette parties.
3: Oh, boy.
14: This is Ethan from Iowa. He said he heard us talking about that yesterday. I went on two bachelor trips this spring. They were both 4 days long.
3: Jeez.
14: One was both bachelor and bachelorette groups together.
13: Oh, that's kind of fun.
14: Yeah. And he said he thinks it's more common now, especially with younger people. This was like a 22 to 26 age group. He goes, if the group is a bunch of golfers, which they are, they spent a long weekend, enjoyed a couple different golf courses, and then they had the girls there in the evenings, and it was the best of both worlds. So,
13: Oh, good.
14: Yeah, that's kind of nice.
3: You know, though, one of the, I don't know how to put this. It was really a challenge when we would all go to the Bahamas for the Super Bowl party.
14: Right.
3: And there'd be like 8 or 10 of us wanting to go to dinner.
14: Ugh.
3: And everybody trying to agree on what do you feel like and making the reservation and And some people drop out at the last minute. And
14: do you have a code about that?
3: I don't. I might use your code. What's the code?
14: No more than six.
3: No more than six people at a group dinner.
14: I like no more than six. If it's at my house, it's a little different. But if you're going out to dinner, because you have, it's just too many people.
3: Yeah, it's too many people.
14: Yeah.
3: Yeah. They don't want to serve you.
14: Well, not only that, but it's just...
3: They hope you walk by.
16: You know, you're talking the Ice Age. Do you guys know that my brother is the voice of the traffic vulture in the Ice Age movies?
13: Oh, cool. Yeah.
14: The traffic vulture. Yeah.
16: That cool?
14: Yeah, that is cool. I don't recall the traffic vulture.
16: I don't either. It's my own brother.
13: That's great, though.
16: Yeah.
3: Well, now I'm going to have to go back and watch.
14: Yeah.
3: Aren't there two or three at least?
13: There are maybe five, and there's a new one coming out.
3: No way.
13: Yeah.
14: Is he in all of them?
16: I think so.
14: Whoa.
3: Man. Yeah. Oscar, you got a letter?
15: Oh, well, Mark from Louisville pretty much wrote in about the same tarantula thing that your guy did.
3: Oh.
15: But he signed off in such a great way that I need to share it. It says, make it a great day or don't. It's your choice.
14: That's true. Yeah.
15: I'm going to choose to make it a great one, Mark.
14: But that's good attitude.
15: And also, Edward from the big island of Hawaii says, August 1st is Saturday. So I'd like to offer my congratulations to Josh on his 10th anniversary today.
3: Oh, that's right.
13: Oh, gosh. Wow. 10 years.
16: Wow.
13: Yeah. Man, thank you.
3: First in line. Maybe we could get the one-man band to come back and play for
15: us.
3: That guy was really great.
15: Doesn't he feel like a day him, over 11
3: really,
15: years?
3: I really
13: that's his busy time of year, isn't it? This is the one-man band season.
14: Because he does the fairs, doesn't he?
13: I think so.
14: Yeah.
3: Well, this was bound to happen sooner or later. This is from Charles.
14: Yes.
3: Dear Bob and Tom Show, I have watched and listened to the Bob and Tom Show for a few years now. I have a background in psychology and counseling.
14: Oh, boy.
3: Specifically, abnormal psychology. Your videos on YouTube creates, for me, an amazing perspective as I look down on your studio and listen to your discussion about phobias. It was indeed fascinating. I think I'm going to write a book about it.
14: Oh,
13: nice. We look forward. Send us a copy.
14: Please.
3: I'll write a liner notes, a jacket note, whatever.
14: Give us credit. Yeah.
3: Write a blurb about that. Yeah. Why not? Right?
14: Here's a letter from Tim in Ohio.
3: Okay.
14: His daughter works at a summer camp. It's an all-girls camp. And they're 10-year-olds. Okay. And some of the things she's overheard from the 10-year-olds during the summer.
3: All right.
14: Okay. And I'm just going to read a couple of them.
3: Okay.
14: It's so cool that you have underwater eyes. The little girl was talking about goggles. It's like a Tomism. I'm making a voodoo doll of my brother.
13: Hilarious.
14: Nice arts and crafts day.
3: Boy, oh boy. Yeah.
14: Are your parents divorced? Not yet.
3: Wow. That kid's a real card, isn't he?
14: Yeah, okay. Right?
3: Yeah.
14: It's okay. Every toe has a butt crack.
13: Every toe has a butt crack.
3: My gosh, it does.
14: If you think about it, it kind of does.
13: I don't know what you're saying.
15: Every two toes has a butt crack.
14: Well, I think that's what they mean. Oh, toes next to each other. I think that's what they're talking about.
3: You know, I do like the peak toe shoes where you see each little toe's doing. I think.
14: Do you like those?
3: I like those a little bit.
16: Every rose has a thorn.
3: A little bit.
14: That's right. Poison taught us that, didn't they?
16: They did. Yeah. That's a good song.
3: You know, I heard that from the traffic vulture.
16: I've never even seen
3: one of those Ice Age movies.
14: And finally, sorry, I was in the bathroom for a minute. I had to wash my face. I didn't want to look like a street rat.
3: What?
14: That's somebody's mom.
15: Yeah, that's exactly.
14: Right.
15: Well, you mentioned a Tomism. Brandon writes in, I heard the greatest Tomism today. My friend was telling a story about a person came over to his house high. Anyways, I guess when he got there, he couldn't remember what an attic was called, so he called it the upstairs basement.
14: Yeah.
16: Pretty good.
15: As soon as I heard the story, I immediately thought of Tom.
3: That is all.
14: Do you have
3: right.
14: an attic?
3: Yes.
14: Can you get in it?
3: No. Well, maybe I can now. I couldn't.
14: Yeah, they creep me out.
16: Yeah, when I was a kid.
3: There's access in the spare bedroom ceiling.
14: And it's like a square about the size of a paper plate.
3: Like the handyman and the repairman. He can get up there, but I can't.
14: But didn't you ever want an attic like in Christmas Vacation where it was full of stuff and you could pull the stairs down and that would be so neat?
3: I'm kind of scared of those.
14: Really?
3: I don't cotton to attics.
14: Oh.
3: Or basements, for that matter.
14: You don't like a basement?
3: Well, unless it's, you know, basements.
14: That's finished.
3: That are really not, those aren't basements. They're just more of the house, you know.
14: Okay.
3: With carpeting and pool tables. Like, that's not a basement.
13: Sure. You know, yeah, I know what you mean.
3: Concrete floors.
14: Do you have a basement?
13: Yeah.
14: Is it finished?
13: Not really. No. Oh. I mean, it's not. No, but it's the nicest unfinished basement I've had.
14: Oh, okay.
3: You know what we should do? We should get down there one weekend, throw up some drywall.
16: Finish it.
3: Drink some beer.
14: Put in a pool table.
13: I don't want to.
3: You don't want to?
13: Yeah, well, I'd be up for like a ping pong table and stuff like that, but I don't want to drywall it. I don't want to finish it. I'm not messing with that.
3: Okay.
14: Drywall. Good for resale.
3: Drywall is, I can't hang drywall because you could work on it as long or as little as you want.
13: Yeah.
3: And I would not leave it alone.
13: Somebody else has to do it.
3: I would put the mud on, then I sand it, then I put more mud on, and it would go on for 6 months.
14: That's an art form, isn't it? Man.
3: Yeah.
13: You have to care just enough to be good at it, but not care.
3: Overcare.
13: Yeah. Exactly. No thanks.
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8: 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Can you wait for a moment?
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10: This is from Patrick, that gentleman who identified with me because he had to have Husky jeans at Sears and also was sold winter tennis shoes, not Converse. He says, you guys keep up the good work. And Pat, you need to get that boy a job.
11: Yeah.
10: That's from.
11: He's right.
10: Yeah. That's from, well, I don't know. I didn't have a job when I was a kid. I just.
12: Oh, I did.
10: I hung around. I think the rule was if I played football, I didn't have to get a job or something like that.
12: Oh, there you go.
11: Same here, yeah.
12: Pat, I do owe you an apology.
11: No, you
12: I was
11: don't.
12: A little hard on you yesterday.
11: Oh, no.
12: About
11: no.
12: Jimmy, but I was just worried about him.
11: You're not the only one who's worried.
12: Okay. All right.
10: You didn't call a one-eyed ghoul, though, did you?
12: No.
10: Okay.
12: And you were correct. We did walk with a book on our head at this year's charm school.
13: Nice.
12: Yes, we did.
13: Classic charm school.
11: Yes. Day one.
12: Skin care, hair care, good manners, proper eating habits, physical grace, and modeling techniques.
10: Proper eating habits. All right, Wanda. Do you remember anybody from the charm school? Like a specific...
12: Just my girlfriend Diana went with me. I don't remember anybody else that was in there.
10: Dirty Diane.
12: No.
13: So was there like a charm marm who taught you?
12: There were ladies who taught.
10: I am the charm marm. I shall do no harm. My handshake is firm and warm.
12: I wish we had there was a...
13: It starts at the arm.
12: We had a binder. I remember I had all the... I wish I
11: still... They bound your legs?
12: No, a binder,
10: feet.
12: Three-ring binder. Oh.
10: They bind your feet.
11: That's right.
12: Anyway, that's my charm school.
10: And I was telling the story about Christmas, and honest to gosh, there was one of my uncles married to one of my mom's sisters, one of my aunts, had a gun at a Christmas dinner, and there's something started, and he said, are we going to have a problem or something?
12: Wow. That'll stop a problem quick. Yeah.
10: This is from Mel. I have one better than bringing a gun to Christmas, chick.
13: The classic way conversation works.
10: That's right. I can top that.
13: Yeah, I've got a better story.
10: My brother brought his guns to my parents' house after my mom's funeral. That's kind of a bummer, right?
12: There's a lot going on there.
10: Yeah,
12: I have questions.
10: Yeah, funeral.
12: Yeah, don't... What?
10: Yeah. What are you going to...
12: Was he expecting a...
10: I don't know.
12: Maybe a shootout?
10: Maybe he was a suspect.
13: We don't have enough information. Therefore, that story is not better than yours.
14: Let's see that will.
12: Yeah. Right? I'm taking the couch.
10: Take your time. You can read it. I'm here to take your time. Read it. You have a letter, Christy, over there?
12: Yeah, I've been talking about fingerboarding because of the documentary I saw.
10: Skateboarding for fingers.
12: Yeah, apparently Andrew in Iowa has corrected me. And he said they are actually called tech decks.
10: Tech decks?
12: Yes. And a lot of fingering was happening back in the early 2000s.
3: That's Andrew's. There was.
11: Kids will be kids.
12: Uh-huh. That's Andrew's words,
10: I'm
12: not
10: mine.
12: I'm going
10: to tell you this. There's a lot of fingering in the mid-70s, too. I'll tell you that.
12: Little mini skateboards that you use your fingers. It's the craziest thing I've ever witnessed.
10: Yeah, it was nuts, too. Man.
12: Yeah.
10: Right there on the couch. Boy, oh, boy.
11: Oh, yeah.
13: It's crazy.
10: A little fingering. Waltons would come on.
11: You don't know what the hell you're doing. You're just trying to do the best you can.
10: It would be go time, let me tell you.
12: This is from Stacy.
13: Let me finger you during the Waltons.
11: Wait till Little House on the Prairie.
10: It's almost like you were there, Josh. My God. No, be cool. Be cool. Be cool.
12: Stacy in Wisconsin.
10: Yeah.
12: Christy, I hear you like car shows. I thought I'd share this with you. There is a nude car show in Wisconsin.
10: A nude car show.
12: August 7th through the 9th. And they have two pickleball courts.
11: Oh, boy.
12: Yeah, so we could play naked pickleball.
11: Do whatever you want.
10: Nude pickleball.
12: Yeah, if you want to find out more, you can go to the internet. I'm sure there's plenty of information.
13: Hotrodsandtailpipes.com.
12: I am out that week, and I will be gone, but I will not be there.
10: Didn't a friend of yours, Saul, didn't he play naked pickleball there?
11: Yeah, all those guys.
10: Oh,
11: did.
10: Yeah.
12: Oh, yeah?
10: All the guys played.
12: I'd love to hear naked pickleball.
11: You would?
12: Yeah, of course.
11: It's been a while.
10: Oh, I can't wait.
13: Will you be careful?
11: I forget when I get excited.
10: You're going to hurt yourself warming up. My goodness. There it is.
11: Let me tune up. Good talk.
10: Okay.
12: All right.
10: Tuning.
11: Sorry. It's humid in here. It's moist.
10: Damp.
12: It's because I'm sitting next to you, Pat.
10: Oh, the night was damp.
13: And I just had some of Tom's shredded wheat.
12: Yeah?
13: You know, he keeps it in those plastic.
10: Yeah.
13: I don't know
10: the
13: how
10: plastic
13: long
10: decanters or whatever.
13: That it's due for some turnover.
10: Oh, yeah.
12: How stale was it?
13: Half shredded wheat, half silverfish.
12: Oh.
10: I think he likes it aged.
13: Yeah, it was aged. Yeah.

0: very nice.
1: Yeah.
0: I have not started pickleball yet.
1: You would love it. I've played a couple times. It's not for me.
0: I did a little tennis, but not, I don't know. I don't know if I could.
1: It's fun. It's just
0: the ball goes slower, though, right?
1: Mm-hmm. Yeah,
0: and you got the big paddle.
1: It's like a wiffle ball kind of thing.
0: Is it real light? Solid plastic or have holes?
2: It's got holes in it.
0: Oh, son of a gun.
3: Odd. Really odd.
1: Yeah.
0: Do you keep score like tennis? Like,
2: you know, no.
1: The rules are crazy.
2: It's more like ping pong.
1: Yeah.
2: Oh. Yeah, you played till 11.
3: Curious. Yeah. Very curious.
1: Who are you?
2: I think you'd like it a lot.
1: You're not old enough to play.
0: Yeah, you're way too. You would be the whippersnapper.
2: Young guy.
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14: WIRX weather.
15: High temperatures reach up to 81 today under mainly cloudy skies. Southwest winds 8 to 15 miles an hour. Cloudy tonight. Slight chance for showers. Lows dip down to about 66. I'm staff meteorologist Derek Height.
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19: WIRX weather.
8: High temperatures reach up to 81 today under mainly cloudy skies. Southwest winds 8 to 15 miles an hour. Cloudy tonight. Slight chance for showers. Lows dip down to about 66. I'm staff meteorologist Derek Height.
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18: WIRX weather.
19: Mainly cloudy this afternoon with a high of 81. Southwest winds 8 to 15 miles an hour. Overcast tonight. Slight chance of rain showers. Lows around 66. I'm staff meteorologist Derek Height.
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0: Another long set of rock is next on WIRX. 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We're WIRX and we're more like a race car with no brakes. Bob and Tom, they're the engine. Brock and Kiki, pure high-octane combustible fuel. John Cruz, the driver keeping us barely on the road. And Greg Beharrel, well, he's the rando guy hanging out at the window waving at strangers.
1: Let's go.
0: Everything that rocks, especially the people. And I think we should put Brock in the trunk. This is WIRX.
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16: WIRX weather.
17: Mainly cloudy this afternoon with a high of 81. Southwest winds 8 to 15 miles an hour. Overcast tonight. Slight chance of rain showers. Lows around 66. I'm staff meteorologist Derek Height.
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13: Mainly cloudy this afternoon with a high of 81. Southwest winds 8 to 15 miles an hour. Overcast tonight, slight chance of rain showers, lows around 66. I'm staff meteorologist Derek Height.
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0: shop. Well, it's an hour. Overcast tonight. Slight chance of rain showers. Lows around 66. I'm staff meteorologist Derek Height.
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10: WIRX weather.
11: Mainly cloudy this afternoon with a high of 81. Southwest winds 8 to 15 miles an hour. Overcast tonight. Slight chance of rain showers. Lows around 66. I'm staff meteorologist Derek Height.
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0: More rock next on WIRX. Here's the thing about most rock stations. They're as exciting as a Tuesday afternoon. Not us. We're the rock station with a personality problem. Bob and Tom, they're like your crazy uncles you can't stop listening to. Rock and Kiki, pure unfiltered chaos. John Cruise? Oh, he's the voice of reason, but not too much reason. And Greg Beharrell? He's Greg, and that's all you need to know. We guarantee two things. You won't be bored, and you'll never know what's coming next. Everything that rocks, including the people who bring it to you. 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
12: WIRX weather.
13: Mainly cloudy this afternoon with a high of 81. Southwest winds 8 to 15 miles an hour. Overcast tonight. Slight chance of rain showers. Lows around 66. I'm staff meteorologist Derek Height.
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15: WIRX weather.
16: Mainly cloudy skies this afternoon with a high of 81. Southwesterly winds 8 to 15 miles an hour. Lows around 66. Tonight, slight chance for showers. I'm staff meteorologist Derek Height.
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1: WIRX weather.
2: Mainly cloudy skies this afternoon with a high of 81. Southwesterly winds 8 to 15 miles an hour. Lows around 66. Tonight, slight chance for showers. I'm staff meteorologist Derek Height.
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16: WIRX weather.
17: Mainly cloudy skies this afternoon with a high of 81. Southwesterly winds 8 to 15 miles an hour. Lows around 66. Tonight, slight chance for showers. I'm Staff Meteorologist Derek Height.
15: New, old, and everything in between. WIRX rocks.

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0: Another long set of rock is next on WIRX. Everything that rocks. Most rock stations are a safe ride on cruise control. We're WIRX and we're more like a race car with no brakes. Bob and Tom, they're the engine. Brock and Kiki, pure high-octane combustible fuel. John Cruise, the driver keeping us barely on the road. And Greg Beharrell, well, he's the rando guy hanging out at the window waving at strangers.
1: Let's go.
0: Everything that rocks, especially the people. And I think we should put Brock in the trunk. 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
10: WIRX weather.
11: Mainly cloudy skies this afternoon with daytime highs approaching 81. Southwest winds 8 to 15 miles an hour. Slight chance for showers tonight. Lows level off around 68. I'm staff meteorologist Derek Height.
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22: Mainly cloudy skies this afternoon with daytime highs approaching 81. Southwest winds 8 to 15 miles an hour. Slight chance for showers tonight. Lows level off around 68. I'm staff meteorologist Derek Height.
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16: Mainly cloudy skies this afternoon with daytime highs approaching 81. Southwest winds 8 to 15 miles an hour. Slight chance for showers tonight. Lows level off around 68. I'm staff meteorologist Derek Height.
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10: Mainly cloudy skies tonight with a slight chance for showers. Lows around 68, southerly winds 5 to 10 miles an hour. Cloudy tomorrow, slight chance of thunderstorms, 87. I'm Staff Meteorologist Derek Height.
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0: 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We're WIRX, the soundtrack to your next semi-bad decision. Bob and Tom, hey, do we gotta say anything else? Brock and Kiki, like your best friends. Well, if your best friends were sex addicts that like to rock... hold on. I mean, if your best friends basically had no filter. John Crows, a voice so cool, your sunglasses will get jealous. And Greg Beharrell, a comedic genius. Or just crazy, you decide. Everything that rocks, these are the people that will rock your radio. Everything that rocks, including the people behind the mic. This is WIRX.
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6: Mainly cloudy skies tonight with a slight chance for showers. Lows around 68, southerly winds 5 to 10 miles an hour. Cloudy tomorrow, slight chance of thunderstorms, 87. I'm Staff Meteorologist Derek Height.
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4: WIRX weather.
5: Mainly cloudy skies tonight with a slight chance for showers. Lows around 68, southerly winds 5 to 10 miles an hour. Cloudy tomorrow, slight chance of thunderstorms, 87. I'm staff meteorologist Derek Height.
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4: 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Pawpaw Lake Golf Club, Forest Beach Road in Waterville.
5: WIRX weather.
6: Mainly cloudy skies tonight with a slight chance for showers. Lows around 68, southerly winds 5 to 10 miles an hour. Cloudy tomorrow, slight chance of thunderstorms, 87. I'm Staff Meteorologist Derek Height.
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0: Rock is next on Everything That Rocks. WIRX. AC/DC is coming to Notre Dame. It's a long way to the top if you want to rock and roll. And WIRX is getting the party started. 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
5: WIRX weather.
6: Mainly cloudy skies tonight with a slight chance for showers. Lows around 68. Southerly winds 5 to 10 miles an hour. Cloudy tomorrow. Slight chance of thunderstorms. 87. I'm staff meteorologist Derek Height.
0: 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Back

0: light on cruise control. We're WIRX and we're more like a race car with no brakes. Bob and Tom, they're the engine. Brock and Kiki, pure high-octane combustible fuel. John Cruise, the driver keeping us barely on the road. And Greg Beharrell, well, he's the rando guy hanging out at the window waving at strangers.
1: Let's go!
0: Everything that rocks, especially the people. And I think we should put Brock in the trunk. This is WIRX.
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16: Mainly cloudy skies tonight with a slight chance for showers. Lows around 68, southerly winds 5 to 10 miles an hour. Cloudy tomorrow, slight chance of thunderstorms, 87. I'm staff meteorologist Derek Height.
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Everything that